That was Radioactive by Imagine Dragons. Next song is going to be called Safe and Sound by Capital Cities.

That was Amnesia by 5 Seconds of Summer. Next song is called Dreaming by Small Pools.

That was Dreaming by Small Pools. Next song is called Locked Away by R. City and Adam Levine.

That was Locked Away by R. City and Adam Levine. Next song is called Pillow Talks by Zane.

That was Pillow Talk by Zane. It is 8:30. It is 42 and clear. And the high is 58 and the low is 40. And you're listening to WLMC Putney, Keene and Brattleboro. The next song is called Panda by Designer.

That was Panda by Designer. Next song is called Sit Still, Look Pretty by Daya.

That was Sit Still Look Pretty by Daya. That song is called I Hate You, I Love You by Nash feat. Olivia O'Brien.

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Next song is called All Kids Are Depressed. Let's see. I just saw it. 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

that was. All Kids Are Depressed by Jeremy Zucker. Next song is called Broken by Lovely the Band.

That was called Broken by Lovely the Band. Next song is called Older by Sasha Sloan.

0: That was Older by Sasha Sloan. It is 9:02. It is 40 degrees and clear. The high is 50. And the low... Wait. The high is 58. And the low is 49. And you're listening to WLMC Putney, Keenan, Brattleboro. The next song is called... Middle Child by J. Cole.
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0: That was J. Cole, Middle Child.
1: You hear those sounds? Those are the sounds of some of the wildlife that is all around us. But you better be careful. Although a lot of animals may be friend-shaped, they are not friends and can seriously harm you. According to the NIH, approximately 2 to 5 million people are attacked by animals. Here are some of the ways you can make sure to stay safe. 1. Don't leave any trash outside of the designated receptacles, and make sure all of your trash goes in. 2. Make sure when you're walking alone at night that you're making a little bit of noise. This helps ward off animals in general. 3. If you see an animal ahead on your path, find another way around, that way you are not running into the animal. And most importantly, 4. If you do encounter an animal, don't make any sudden threatening movements and walk slowly back towards safety before immediately calling campus safety at 802-387-6899. Remember, a fed animal is a dead animal, and this was their home first. Make sure to respect them.
2: Every swipe, every scroll, every like. Social media connects us, but at what cost?
3: I just opened TikTok for a second. Suddenly, it's an hour later?
2: In an article by Surfshark where they conducted a survey of over 7,000 people, 73% said TikTok is addictive, and 77% said it had a neutral or negative impact on their lives.
4: I thought I was the only one feeling alone, but I'm surrounded by people online.
2: Industrial Psychiatry Journal reports that social media addiction correlates with increased loneliness, and people confirmed as addicted often show higher levels of depression and poor mental well-being. We're not saying log off forever, but maybe. Take a moment, step back, reconnect with yourselves. Because real connections don't need a signal. This message is brought to you by those who care about your mind offline.
0: The next song is called When the Party's Over by Billie Eilish.

That was When the Party's Over by Billie Eilish. Next song is called Hot Girl Bummer by Blackpink.

0: throw a tantrum.
1: That was Hot Girl Bummer by Black Bear. Next song is called My Ex's Best Friend by MGK and Black Bear.

That was my ex's best friend. Next song is called Jazz Victoria's Secret.

That was Victoria's Secret by Jax. Next song is called Golden Hour by Jvzgz by Jvzgz.

It was just two lovers sitting in the car, listening to Blonde, falling for each other. Pink and orange skies, feeling super childish. No Donald Glover. Missed call from my mother.

That was Golden Hour by Javik. Next song is called Paris by the Chainsmokers.

That was Paris by the Chainsmokers. Right due to that. I sort of had a fun day, sort of. England won, so that's a plus. It was 3-0. We played in first Czech Republic. My morning class got cancelled, so that was fun. And then in my afternoon class in English, I don't even know what we were talking about. Yeah. It is 9:30. It is 40 degrees. It is clear. The high is 58 and the low is 39. And you're listening to WLMC Putney Keenan Brattleboro. And the next song is called Drunk Text by Henry Moody.

to everyone. Hey. That was Straight Jacket by Coin92. Next song is called, let's see. Next song is going to be called New York State of Mind by Billy Joel.

That was New York City Mine by Billy Joel. Next song is called The Lazy Song by Bruno Mars.

That was The Lazy Song by Bruno Mars. Next song is called London Is Calling by The Clash.

That was called London Calling by The Clash. It is 9:52, which means it's our last song of the night, and it's called Beats by AJR.

0: Ah, the same.
1: That was Beats by AJR. It's 9:55, which means it's another episode done. Thank you everyone who has been listening. And you can catch me next week on the same time. Good night.

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1: You hear those sounds?
2: 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WLMC Radio, Putney, Vermont. WLMC, Putney, Keene, and Brattleboro. Bit of a delay with the ID, but not so much with me. Because I'm here around time for Starry Night in the season after, right after the summer, which is fall. Summer's magic, fall is spooky, spring is, or I skipped over winter. Winter is cold, I guess. Spring is a rebirth. I don't know. Yeah, it's not so much that I can fit in terms of, like, making up for next week, because I'm not going to be here next week because it's break. But I can, so I'll just go at the rate I normally do, probably. You know, like right now. But there's plenty of things that I was planning to do anyway, like nothing I have to really squeeze in. Like, oh no, I don't get to do a show next week. I can make up for that by continuing to plan ahead of time, like adding in the stuff I would have wanted to add in, like, the show in 2 weeks. Yeah, so that's not too much of a roadblock. Also, I'm full of white cheddar popcorn right now. Which, it's not making me more tired than I already am, but I might be feeling those effects soon. That might be a roadblock. Surprisingly, the least heavy roadblock of all is what I'm doing right now, which is writing on the back of a folded piece of paper that I used for comic books, the class I'm in, which is I'm behind now, behind in a wee bit, but I can catch up easily. But yeah, surprisingly, this isn't a hindrance, or drawing on the back isn't a hindrance, because I already used this for its purpose, even though it's a very big piece of paper, and I would normally OCD out about that stuff. Yeah, nothing really to worry about there. Yeah, so I can continue getting these big pieces of paper to write on. It gives me a lot of space. And yeah, I'll probably do that for the, like, every show from now on. Just because it's the most convenient. Okay, yeah, that wasn't the paper, obviously, because paper doesn't make a snapping sound like a crocodile. That was just the headphones. Those were the headphones. Which probably signals that I should start, now that I actually have them on. It's a good routine to go through, starting with them off, and then once I put them on, I can get into things. Right, so we're going to start off with Ice Cream by Ghostface Killa and Raekwon, and Method Man and Capadonna from Only Built for Cuban Links, 1995. Let's see. Yeah, I'll probably have to censor out some of this. I can't just go hog. It's not a free-for-all. Okay, yeah, this is taking a while to load. I could just choose a different song, too, but Yeah, you know what, I'll... Okay. Yeah, I don't want to go through the effort of censoring and maneuvering around and whatnot. I'll just... Yeah, I'll start off with the next song after that, which is 4th of July by Soundgarden from Super Unknown Deluxe Edition. So let's get into it. Even though it's not the 4th of July or summer, let's sandwich between songs that vaguely have something to do with summer. I mean, I'm the sandwich. I'm the block of time that I'm using to talk is what's in the sandwich, not the whole sandwich. But yeah, this is a summer sandwich, even though it shouldn't be.

Oh yeah, that was 4th of July by Soundgarden from Super Unknown, the deluxe edition. Super Unknown Ideas are also surfacing. By which I mean, I thought I had an idea before this. I did, but I forgot what it was. And like, I wrote down, you know, as I usually do, the dashes for ideas, but yeah, I guess I didn't spend enough time thinking about them. Yeah, so you know, I'm just shrugging my shoulders. I'm shrugging my shoulders through my fleece. I'm shrugging my shoulders through my fleece that respects boundaries, and sweet release. I'm trying to like rhyme throughout the whole block, but that's not gonna work. I'm shrugging through my shoulders that I'm shrugging my shoulders through the fleece that respect boundaries of sweet release, and they won't stop recording the piece. I don't know. Recording the piece instead of disturbing it. I could make that a topic. Recording the piece, okay. Not disturb. Yeah, and what other rhymes? Do I have time to make sublime? No, I'm definitely not gonna keep this up. Yeah, I have rhymes like bouncing around in my head, but I'm not gonna vocalize them all. Rhymes, these affect me so deeply. I say these like meaning my own, not rhymes in general. The bouncy castle in my head. Should have affected me more deeply, but it didn't. And now I want to talk about bouncy castles. So, yeah, that's another topic. Alright, so I have two so far. I'm not sitting like a heart minimum, but yeah, usually it's like 7 or 8. Bouncy classes. I'm not even not paying attention. Okay, bouncy castles. And then I could leave it. How long has it been? Like 4 minutes? If I started at like 10:06. Yeah, I mean, I could leave it at that for now. I'll come up with stuff during the next song. Or I could, like, try to spitball a bit more. Wait, it was, like, something with a... I talked about, like, gratuitous swearing last show. What in the actual fuck versus what the fuck? Actual intensifier. Is that what I wanted to talk about? I might just come up with something different. I don't know. I feel like that's original enough.
Yeah, I'll play for now Starstruck by Lady Gaga, Space Cowboy, and Flo Rida from The Fame. And hope my ideas don't boil down to either rhymes or reasoning with the word fuck. You can't reason with that. Oh, too much. Can't rationalize it too much. I mean, yeah. It's just a word, but like, don't get defensive about it. But yeah, also just don't insert it into everything. That was like the main point of my last show, but now I'm also just not gonna insert it here. So yeah, come up with a different idea. I will.

All right, yeah, that was Starstruck by Lady Gaga and Space Cowboy and Flo Rida from Fame. And while they were out being Starstruck, I was doing that. Well, no, I was only like 3 when the song came out, but while the song was playing, one of the ideas I wrote was, I don't glaze, in quotes, but I do. But glazing not just meaning praising, like, glazing meaning like sucking or feeling like you're sucking up to someone, because I've definitely done that. Yeah, that's the only other thing I wrote. I feel like I almost suck up to myself. Okay, here's the part where I'm actually talking about instead of dawdling. I feel like I suck up to myself sometimes, except not really. Like, in the way that I sort of wish I could pat myself on the back, but instead I guess you could say I wait until I'm in bed. And okay, I realize this

In other words, like, I guess you could say, like, I worry about something getting caught up in the, like, interrupting my back pat, even if it's not, like, overly smug, just because I'll randomly say the wrong thing. So, yeah, I always think about that in context of other people, too, like, how easily things can get in the way. I try not to project myself onto other people, but, like, I think about, you know, something can impede their progress. Something can sort of stay with them and make them think that their progress is impeded, even if it's not. And, you know, of course, someone else can, like, do the glazing for them, or, like, give them tips, but that doesn't always work out. You know, because you want to come up with your own compliments or suck-ups, so to speak. You know, and that's not always easy if you're already having trouble coming up with things. So, yeah, I don't glaze, but I do. But, like, I have a particular way of doing it, but I haven't made it fully clear. I just sort of lightly touched on it now. So I might, like, it's the kind of thing that feels like it should span multiple shows, but I kind of only want to spend one show really touching on it that much. So, yeah, that's probably what I'm going to do. I don't glaze, but I do. I don't backpack, but I do. I barely not backpack, is what I mean. I don't suck up, but I do, because that's, you know, it's like literally a synonym in my mind. I do two of the things I mentioned I don't do one of the things I mentioned. So glazing or not glazing can be hard. It can be hard to draw the line. That's like the main moral, I guess. You know, take that any way you will. I take it as, you know, what I just said. It's also, I just like using the word glaze now, because I feel like that's a more generalized term for, so it's mostly just sucking up, but it can technically also be referring to just basic praise. Because you never know these days, like, with those, like, single word terms, what context it can be used in, except, like, rage bait, which is just rage baiting people. Rage baiting people because you sense that anytime they don't get angry, that's when they rage bait you accidentally. And you have to figure out why. And then rage bait removes itself from the dictionary because it actually manages to be the only thing that's completely not coherent. But yeah, no, it is coherent. It's just what it sounds like. It's only not coherent in the context of, like, obsessing over it, like being one of those words that people glaze in a meta sense. So now we're getting really meta. People glaze the word rage bait more than any other word, which I don't have a problem with, but at least now, like, in the past few months. But it's just something I noticed. Before I glaze the word myself, I'm gonna move on to the next song, which is Catch Me Now I'm Falling by the Kinks, from the album Low Budget Rage Bait.

Oh yeah, that was Catch Me Now I'm Falling by the Kinks from Low Budget. Yeah, not Low Budget, Rage Bitch, just Low Budget. I'm trying to remember the thing I said about back padding. Like, it was like you think it sounds easy, but you get into bed at night, and I guess best way to put it was you get into bed at night and you flip a page in the book that has ink smudged, even though it was because it was recently made and bought, ink's still wet, and you get some of it on your back, and then you don't care. It is something like that. But I think a better way to put it would be, if you are terrible with money, then you are terrible with pen ink, and I don't know. I guess that's it. You shouldn't get praise to begin with. I don't know, but that implies having money is worth praise, which I don't know. I guess it is. So yeah, that's might be a way to put it. Yeah, so if you're terrible with money, then you're also terrible with things that smudge, I guess, in general, not just pen ink. That's, yeah, things that smudge easily, not just pen ink. Smudge easily, because obviously you can put effort into smudging something. Yeah. Funny that that's where I led myself. When we were originally talking about rage bait and back padding. Yeah. Smudgy. What's the connection between like money and smudging? I guess, I don't know, if you write a check. Managing money. If you're terrible with managing money, then you can't write a check. Then you should write a check, proving. You're not also terrible with things that smudge easily. Yeah, might as well finish that quote, because I wrote it down. I still don't know if this really communicates the rage bait thing I was talking about, but like, yeah, if you're terrible with managing money, then you should write a check proving you're not also terrible with things that smudge easily, like pen ink. I guess my point is like, okay, right, I was talking about I don't glaze, but I do. Right, this is, the point is like, you can't glaze your, like, oh, I actually do have a way to make money, this will impress people. Like, you can't just suddenly do that, even if you have like basic tools at your disposal. Like, something will stop you. Because, like, you don't just break out of the habit of being bad at managing money. That's the main point. And this was, like, a bizarre way to communicate it. But, yeah, I want to make it, I want to show, I want to vent about not venting. Like, make it clear that I'm not venting. Like, this is just a hypothetical. And, like, something I wouldn't want to do in the future. Something that probably is easy to avoid. I mean, these are pretty wild scenarios. Like, I wouldn't display that specific thing, but something that like I just really wanted to take note of, literally, because I wrote it down, because I want to remember. Like, these aren't arguments I'm going to use like professionally, like in debates. I just want to remember,
why I decided, like, these were important to talk about on my show, like, why I chose to talk about them in the first place. I mean, obviously, part of it's to check this off, which, because I already talked about it for two blocks, but, like, why did it come up in the first place? Like, I can look back at that as a reminder, which is pretty helpful. I mean, it still doesn't fully explain, but it's, like, I can just sort of falsely remember, like, put the pieces together, like, oh, I guess because money, writing checks, becoming an adult and writing checks, like, thinking I'm so mature, good way to get glazed, but also think about how I glaze other people, like, did I do anything to deserve, like, I reevaluate my self-esteem without leaning too heavily into, like, you know, previous themes of my show, which is, like, Noah pretends to know what he's talking about. Yeah, so, I, like, reflect on progress, basically. This sort of helps me, like, rationalize, like, oh, yeah, like, I guess this could be why I chose it, even if it's, that's not exactly it, and, like, it just came up in my head for whatever reason. Right, so, Bound for the Floor is the next song. It's by Local H, from the album As Good As Dead. Yeah, we're gonna move on from the glazing talk, I think. At least for the, we're gonna move on from the convoluted metaphors part, or, like, the reflecting on progress part. Probably do want to bring this up again, just, I don't know, to bring it back around, like, not completely abandon it, even if I write down the quotes, that wouldn't be completely abandoning it. I mean, like, during the show, you know, you'll hear it again.

Okay, that was, Bound for the Floor by Local H from As Good as Dead, featuring a first second of the next song, which is Scream of the Butterfly by Acid Bath. I didn't fix, well, I didn't pause right away, or like turn off the on button for the computer right away, because I was writing the next topic, which I realized I could talk at length about only like a few ones, but like at least for the show, I'm gonna I'll just keep it to what I normally keep it, like make it a wider set of topics. I started with S, so I'm wondering how to finish this. Starch. Have I talked about starches before? I mean, that's like food related. I don't know. I want to do something different from food. Stub. Stubs. Like verbalizing stubs. Wikipedia stubs. That's what I'm thinking about. Stub. Yeah, sure. Why not? Stubs. Article. Verbal. If, like, I could define stub as something verbal. That's going to be what I'm. Not debating, but like talking about article slash verbal. And then, yeah, I mean, I don't know. I could come up with a couple more, I guess. Also, when I do come up with them, make sure to like stand still, not move around, or put the paper in one place. That's something to work on, even if it's just like for a few. I mean, I wouldn't want to do that with a few topic, like even if I'm just writing a few topics, I would still want to ideally be in one place, and even if I have to move around to like stretch and stuff. Like right now, that might be a good idea because I'm spacing out a bit. I'm saying what else like could I write about? Not like I dot dot dot. What else? I was gonna say I could, in other words, I could write about, but I didn't add the write about. I was just like I could. What else? But I didn't include could. This is trying to be an example of a verbal stub, but I don't know if I'm really getting the right idea across. I might just save this for last. I think I mentioned 403 errors. That was another one I wrote down. And of course the first couple were recording the piece, not disturbing it though, and then bouncy castles, which I first wrote as bouncy classes. Yes, so recording the piece, not disturbing it. That's, I don't know, I feel like I kind of do that already with the show. I mean, like, my voice gets recorded. It's just like a normal thing that happens. Disturbing. I mean, disturbing the piece is like disturbing, like, public quiet, but this isn't. This is kind of similar. It's like encouraging public quiet on the part of the listener, because they're presumably in a place of peace. So there's like a vague connection there, or they go hand in hand at least. And then bouncy castles. I mean, there's no connection there, but they're, it's fun to talk about. I haven't been in one in a while, and I don't know. Been thinking about them recently for some reason. Especially today. Because, I brought them up. And I don't glaze, but I do. Yeah, might come back to that later. I mean, I feel the obligation to, but yeah, I don't know. I feel like I've talked about it at length. And then, the other two things and the other two things, which I haven't come up with yet. That's the game plan. In the meantime, I might just
move on to the next song, which I already mentioned, is Scream of the Butterfly by Acid Bath from... Well, did I mention that? I don't think I mentioned the album name. Yeah, Scream of the Butterfly by Acid Bath from When the Kite String Pops. I would have talked about Kite if I didn't think I talked about it during a previous radio show, and if it wasn't the album in the name of the album. Kites, bouncy castles, those are the whimsies of childhood, you know. So those also go hand in hand, but not today. They don't. Maybe in general they do, but not for the show.

All right, that was Scream of the Butterfly by Acid Bath from When the Kite String Pops. And yeah, heavy song, heavy melodic song. Heavy in its melody, not in its subject matter, although maybe it is a little heavy there too. All I know about heaviness other than that is that my eyes are kind of heavy. Or I don't know if that's just a metaphor or not. They don't actually feel heavy. I just feel tired. I realized that I didn't need to shoehorn. Well, now I realize it's a shoehorn because although I felt it before, the station ID, because that was the previous sponsor's, I mean, previous host's responsibility. But and I'm saying that also partly because it's coming up in less than a minute. Which is also a good marker for, like, why do I feel like the clock is stopping? Yeah, it was stuck on 10:59:18 for a bit. I'm looking at the computer across from me. It's a good marker for, like, how long the blocks should be. By which I mean, like, it reminds me to pay attention to the time. Right, so this is only going to go until, at the latest, like 11:05, this one block. You know, if it even, I said at the latest, so like, yeah, even if it does go to that. WLMC Putney Keene Brattleboro. Yeah, is what you're listening to. But yeah, I realized also I can talk about the other topics I wrote down. There are two more. As I stated before, onions slash crying. It was going to be about like how onions make you cry and chopping onions, and it's food, but like you don't always eat onions when you chop them, you know. Also, there's like rumors that like onions can make you cry regardless, so I was going to talk about that. And then, what if barks are loves, like bark, bark, love, love, over and over again? I was just thinking because love and luff and then rough and. You know, rough, rough, bark, bark, the sounds a dog makes, although not the only ones. Yeah, rough, rough, bark, bark, woof, woof, all that. Yeah. I wonder if that's making me even more tired trying to imitate a dog, or a dog sounds like the onomatopoeia. Yeah, I don't have the energy to, like, actually try to imitate what a dog sounds like. It's just the onomatopoeia that I'm doing now. Or was just doing. Yeah, so, I mean, this part's a bit of a recap. I don't know if I can talk about, like, a new, well, not a new, but, we'll delve into a new topic in the sense of, choosing one of the ones I wrote down, or getting back to, like, the recording the piece bit, but, this could just be partly a recap and then partly me dicking around a bit, as it has been in the past or past couple of shows. You know, I've let myself do that. Let my hair down, let the radio host hair down. Even though it's short, the metaphorically let the hair down, even though the literal hair is short and the hair of the station itself is. In reality, it's not existed, but metaphorically, yeah, I'm letting the hair down because I'm letting go over of its like control over me in the sense of like my obligation to do specific minute things. Like it's not like a Shining type of thing. Like the Overlook Hotel is convincing me to do something drastic and illegal. Just being convinced of certain etiquette, basically, is the main point. Or the main point I'm trying to make in the comparison. All because I brought up the, you know, let your hair down bit, or the radio, like the station itself should let its hair down, or I'm letting it let its hair down. I mean, you get the idea, hopefully. I mean, at least more than I do, because I'm starting to lose track of it, you know, because I'm tired. And yeah, I don't think this relates to any of the topics.
other than, like, I don't know, maybe, I was going to say maybe stub, like verbal stubs, but I'm being pretty, like, I'm talking about it in at length, even if I'm not being, like, articulate necessarily. Recording, it's not related to, like, recording the piece and not disturbing it, because, I mean, unless, like, you consider The Shining to be an allegory for, like, lack of news outlets. I don't know. The Shining is actually an allegory for the lack of, not even news outlets, the lack of environmentalists that pay attention to their own speech. Or the lack of environmentalists that, I don't know, that pay attention to hotels, to the effect of hotels, I guess, on the environment, I don't know. Yeah. Shining is however you choose it within reason. I mean, however you interpret it within reason. Just like how you can interpret this next song without reason, within reason, although it's pretty clear what it's about. It's literally just Move Your Body by Nina Sky and Jabba from the album Nina Sky. Yeah. Only one way to interpret that, mostly just, you know, dancing.

Or yeah, that was Move Your Body by Nina Sky and Jabba from Nina Sky. Yeah, I'm being terse right now. Not terse in the sense of the sense of, stubs, the verbal stubs. Just terse because I'm tired. It's like an involuntary tic almost, except not quite a tic. Just like a labored talking, except it's not but not like labored breathing like you usually hear. It's a labored talking. So it's like kind of a medical thing, but not quite. Maybe it's just a quirk I have. I don't know. It's like a specific kind of terse talking without just being like mumbling. I don't know. I could do research about that, I guess. Do research about the. I doubt it's actually. It's not true, but like maybe people have thought that the environmentalist thing about The Shining. The Shining is actually. I mean, I implied it could be an allegory. The Shining is actually an allegory for how environmentalists should become hotels. That's not exactly what I said, but I was trying to lean into that. But if I did try to lean into that, that could have been turned into its own labored talking, so to speak. Environmentalists and or no, that's mumbling. It's environmentalist. That's sort of what I'm getting at. More what I'm getting at. Yeah, I do think that the fullness is making me tired. It's not like sitting on me, the popcorn anymore, but it's being full can make you tired. I can look that up too. I know that's like a more medical thing. Not so much labored talking. 11:11, make a wish. I feel like I've always forgotten to do that in the past, during shows. Like that was a tradition in my family. Or it is a tradition my family has. My family, I mean, I think specifically at night. I don't know if we've done it in the morning, really. We probably have at some point. Making wishes on at 11:11. It could be. This could be a time, not for. I mean, it is still a time for wishing, but this could be a time to like focus on the topics I brought up. Which again, to recap, are recording the piece and not disturbing it. Bouncy castles, boing boing boing, or bounce bounce bounce. Yeah, can't. Don't have the energy for the onomatopoeia. I don't glaze in quotes, but I do. I check that off. 403 errors slash messages, stubs, article slash verbal, onions slash crying, and then, of course, what if barks are loaves over and over? Ruff, ruff, love, love. That's a connection I made. I mean, I guess I could check off stubs. I did lean into that a bit, and, like, recording the piece and disturbing it. Yeah, you know, why not? But yeah, I mean, I do have the energy, or I do have enough. I'll make myself have enough energy to talk about the other things. I just I always have to make that disclaimer. Like, I can still talk about these things. I'm not like that tired. I am very tired, but not like tired to the point where I can't even imagine thinking about these things. I can't even imagine thinking about anything because I'm so tired. Which, I mean, I'm not. I'm saying I'm not at that point. Hypothetically, I could be at that point, but I'm not. But yeah, I don't want to jinx it, so I wish I wasn't at that point. Okay. Oh wait, it was already 11:12. Shoot. Yeah, I was deluded myself into thinking it was still 11:11. Yes, you can see how tired I am. And I was trying to like rush it, like insert it, not for the sake of being terse, like insert that last wish before the clock struck 11. 12, which it actually struck a minute later than that. I don't know why. I looked at straight in the eye. Well, it doesn't have eyes, but I looked with my eye in a piercing manner at the number at the 11:12, and was really convinced the two was a one. I don't know why. I'm not hallucinating. I don't know. I couldn't process it being a two and not a one. But yeah, in any case, by which I mean in the case of, in the interest of
still having a place for these topics, just not during this block. We're going to move on to the next song, which is Crank by Catherine Wheel. Crank Wheel. From the album Chrome. And, yeah, to get away from the terseness or the mumbling or the labored talking, labored breathing, the other medical thing I brought up, which is, how being full makes you tired. To get away from all of that, you know, obviously the objective is to play the song. So I shall do that. Maybe do those things during the show. I mean, during the song, but, yeah, to not make you listen or guess about it more than you already are. Gonna move on. As I do.

0: All right, yeah, that was Crank by Catherine Wheel, the band, not just a person. Could look at the background on that later. It's from the album Chrome.
1: I was just thinking to myself, I was thinking about something.
0: You know, I'm not completely zoned out or pooped or what other terms for being tired. Although zoning out, yeah, that's not always related to being tired. I was wondering if holding off on talking about specific topics is procrastinating. I mean, procrastinating. Yeah, I'm doing the terseness again.
1: Because it's like I'm holding off on talking about them, which, that sounds synonymous with procrastinating, but,
0: I feel like other ways of procrastinating go hand in hand with that, and those are ways in which I'm not, or those are ways that I'm not partaking in, like, staying completely still and just doing nothing, and just letting, like, stewing in my own thoughts. I'm moving around a bit. I'm, like, taking headphones off in case my ears get sweaty. I feel like I always do those things in tandem with procrastination, like, even outside the radio station. Like, if I'm doing work, I'll keep my headphones in, and I'll just sit at the table. Because, I do, not always, but I often listen to music while working. And yeah, I mean, I do still pace around when procrastinating, but, like, not in the same way. Like, I won't just pace around to stretch. And now I'm procrastinating on talking about procrastinating, because I feel like I talked about this, even if it was, like, way, way back when I first started. I feel like it was a topic of a previous show. And, yeah. I mean, even if it's, if it was more broad, I'm, like, specifically talking about, even if I'm referring to other instances of it, like, procrastinating during the show. I mean, to answer my question, I do think it is technically, yeah, but there's, like, no real problem with it, to answer my own question. Yeah. There's, like, no real rush. Although, yeah, I don't want to just there to be dead air, aside from my breathing, you know, my labored breathing, whatever it is. But yeah, I will get onto the topic soon enough. I thought the easiest one to talk about was onions / crying. I was debating in my head which was the easiest and which was the hardest. I think maybe bouncy castles are the hardest, because, like, I don't know, I felt like talking about the mechanisms of one, and, like, where I enjoyed them the most, and, like, why they're in my head, like, you know, being descriptive about, like, my affinity for them, my sudden obsession with them, specialization in bouncy castles, I don't know, even though, I haven't been on one in forever, I'm too old to go on one, yeah, so that could be the hardest to talk about. I don't know, onions crying, just something feels like the pieces fall into place, and that'll be easier. Yeah, so I'll do it, because I'm not giving myself much leeway or much of a choice, like, because I don't feel like I can procrastinate for that much longer. I'll do it after the next song, which is only 3 minutes long. The next song is I'm So Sick by Flyleaf from the album Flyleaf. And I could move on to that now. I realized I'm like subtracting one or adding one, because I thought I'd only have, I mean, I could cut this off a bit short. I thought I only had until 11:24, which I thought was also 11:25, but no, just 11:25. You see how little that makes sense, or how little I'm making sense. I don't know, the onion thing, it's like, maybe because the word's easy to pronounce, onion, like, it's the kind of word I can be both terse and mumbly with. Maybe that's why it's, like, I'm disregarding the other word, which is I'm crying, but maybe that's why I think it's an easy topic, I don't know. Like, 403 is also pretty easy to talk about. Bouncy castles, yeah, and barks over and over, That's like a longer, those are both a bit longer. I mean, of course, messages is also a part of like 403 messages, but when someone says like, oh, I have a 403, you know what they mean. Oh, and when someone says like, or if like you see someone crying and they're just like, oh, onions, you know, you'll know what they mean. But you can't just say like, ooh, look at that council. That, I mean, castle, blah. Okay, listen to me. Look at that

Okay, yeah, that was I'm So Sick by Flyleaf from Flyleaf. Okay, I'm back in the chair. Yeah, I think I'm gonna cut these down to maybe 4 or 5 minute blocks. Both because I'm tired and because I want to like fit each song in and then have that bit of time at the end. Right, so okay, subtract the, like, taking out the song I just played, I'd have, in terms of song time, 16 minutes, barely under, just rounding up like a tiny bit. How much? Well, I would do, let's see, 1, 2, 3, 4. Right, 4 more quote unquote blocks, which 16 plus 16, that would be 32 minutes, which I don't have. I have like 30 only. Right, so yeah, they might not even be like 4 minutes long. They might just be a few minutes, including this one. Yeah, so I'll like shove in some of what I was talking about before, but I won't like spend that much time on them. And this might just be another like block, not segue, where I'm

0: sort of recapping and I guess telegraphing what I'm going to do or what I could do. Yeah, I think I started this at like 11:28.
1: Maybe.
0: Not like 28:00, but yeah, I could just move on to the next song at like 11:31, which is in like 30 seconds. So the new song is, I mean, the next song is New Noise by Refused from The Shape of Punk to Come Deluxe Edition. Right, so I'll cut these down to like 3 minutes just to have a bit of extra time at the end. I don't know if this one is exactly 3 minutes, but it doesn't really matter. I'm just gonna you know, keep to that, to roughly that amount. Alright, so let's move on to New Noise.

Alright, yeah, thank you. That was New Noise by Refused from The Shake of Punk to Come. I checked off the Onions bit because I don't really know how else to continue that. Yeah, case in point of it being an easy thing to talk about. I mean, easy in the sense of it being simple. Yeah, which it was. I'm mostly just thinking about the, you know, because this was one of the other things I wrote down, the 403 messages, because a site I like to use, and this isn't the first time, this happens pretty often, it comes up with like a 403, I think it just says 403 error, or like open resty, whatever that means. It's like an Anthropology site. Yeah, 403 forbidden open resty. Yeah, which is pretty annoying. Right, it's a high-performance web platform, open resty is, that turns the Nginx core and the Lua JIT runtime into a full-fledged scriptable application server. So yeah, something's wrong with that. No, not Anthropology. Genealogy. It's Genealogy site. I look up like last names and first names. And yeah, that happens to it pretty often for some reason. Another site I like to use. The name of it is Forbearers.io. Another site I like to use that like shut down a while ago because it was having similar issues. HowManyIsMe.com. Like how many had basically the same purpose. Looking up like how popular names are. Yeah, so I don't want this to happen to that site. Things aren't looking great if this keeps happening, like in short bursts. Yeah, so it sours my opinion on 403 messages in general. Not that anyone really likes them. But yeah, it's like a needling thought I have. But on the other hand, yeah, there are no upsides to it, but, like, on the other hand, bouncy castles, that's the more positive topic. One of the more positive ones I've ever done. And, yeah, of course, the dog one, which I'll get to at the end. Yeah, 403 messages, they're just kind of draining. Both, like, right now, because I'm already tired, and in general, just seeing them is really annoying. You never really know when you're going to see them, unless you're going back to a site, like you refresh, like, oh yeah, it's probably just going to be the same, but just in case, and yeah, at that point you can expect it. But yeah, that you don't know when it's going to happen after you've been using a site with no issues for a while. Yes, yeah, so they suck, basically. Yeah, the good thing songs can't have those, because we're going to move on to Sittin' Sideways by Paul Wall and Big Pokey. This is from the album The People's Champ. Yeah, since we're getting close to the end, I realized I don't do this consistently. The ending the blocks with, like, you're listening to, you know, dot, dot, dot. So, yeah, you're listening to WLMC Radio, The Fin.

Okay, yeah, that ended more abruptly than I thought it would. That was Sitting Sideways, featuring Big Pokey by Powwow and Big Pokey, from the People's Champ, featuring a 2-second appearance from Stick With You by the Pussycat Dolls. This is the next song. Yeah, got a little, not startled, but I use jump scared in every context now. That's just being surprised by something. I got jump scared by it because I was looking at the lyrics for the previous song, and yeah, just didn't pay attention to when this ended. I was in the bouncy castle of lyrics, just bopping my head along. I'm not jumping around so much because I'm too tired, and I wouldn't have the energy for that anyway. But also, I don't really have space to jump because the ceiling's pretty low and I'm tall, so that wouldn't work out so well. But yeah, I enjoy thinking about bouncy castles. I enjoy reliving those memories as a kid. I enjoy making, you know, comparisons, metaphors for things that aren't actually bouncy castles, like lyrics. I have like a vague business idea related to bouncy castles, but I don't know how well that will work out. So that's motivating a lot of love for it. And yeah, I just, I don't know, they're fun to think about. It's definitely like a fixation at this point. Also, because whenever I zone out, I don't just think of nothing. The past few times I've zoned out on the show, I've usually thought about bouncy castles in some capacity. So I'll probably do that some more during the next song, which is Stick With You. As I mentioned, Stick With You by Stick With You, I think that's how you pronounce it, by the Pussycat Dolls from the album PCD. Wherever you are, I'm guessing the car, not a bouncy castle, you're listening to WMC Radio The Fin.

Yeah, those Stick With You by the Pussycat Dolls from PCD. Last but not least, we're going to move on to Love Plus One by Haircut 100 from Pelican West 40th Anniversary. Before that, I just wanted to... I'm delivering this like it's a eulogy, but it's not. I just wanted to say a few words about... I actually think this will be the easiest thing to talk about. Communication, basically, between not just how I communicate here on the show, but signs of like subtle communication that I mean, they're subtle in the sense that you can't pick up on them because you don't. You know they communicate some kind of emotion, but you don't know, like, what a person is saying. I'm talking specifically about, like... Because, you know, this is literally what I wrote. Like, what if barks are just... it's just the word love over and over. What if barks are, in quote, love, and then the S over and over. Because, as I explained before, I was thinking rough, rough, and then love, love. But, like, I realized this extends to a lot of communication things. Like, you could interpret, I don't know, crickets as the... I can't mimic the sound, but, or even, like, the onomatopoeia, but, you could interpret it as, like, I don't know, Jeopardy theme song. Do-do-do-do. Just, or them saying board, board over and over again. Yeah, I'm not super creative with, like, how I interpret, smaller creatures, sounds, or, like, even now, like, with the bigger ones, because I'm pretty tired. But, yeah, they have a wide variety of, specific, like, passive-aggressive or playful sounds. Like, you can tell the emotion, even if you can't tell, like, what they're saying. Because obviously you can't, unless you're Dr. Doolittle or some other person that can talk with animals. Although, yeah, I've yet to meet a character in fiction that can talk with crickets. That would be... I think that would be more interesting. Yeah, that would be a fun concept. It's probably happened at some point, even as, like, a side plot or, like, a brief scene. But, I don't know. It'd be fun as, like, a recurring theme throughout this story. Yeah, I'll have to add that to the growing list of things to look up after the show, assuming I don't just fall asleep. Or, like, I mean, go to my room and then just fall asleep right away, which I won't do. I mean, I'll brush my teeth and stuff, but, yeah, assuming I don't almost immediately conk out, these are things to consider. Yeah, so, anyway, Love Plus One by Haircut 100, you're listening to WMC Radio, The Fin.

All right, yeah, that was Low Plus One by Haircut 100 from, right, Pelican West, a 40th anniversary. Right, so that's the, more or less, the end of the show. The time where I, you know, log off. I have to remind myself to log off, of course. Well, log out of Spotify. Yeah, and start packing up. Which, usually, I don't have much to back up. I think this is the first time I'm really, like, going over my routine. Because, my mind's already out the door, even though the rest of my, you know, person isn't. I'm, like, giving myself a list of what to do. Like, repeatedly relaying it to myself, because it's, like, you need to do this now, even though I'm not going to do it right now. I'll make up for the loss of time, you know, because I won't be here next Tuesday. Be here in 2 weeks by thinking of some interesting things, not cramming too many things into the show, though. Time obviously is going to stay the same, but just 2 hours. Right, you're listening to WLMC Putney Keene, Brattleboro. See you in 2 weeks.

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0: Alert. 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

0: You hear those sounds? Those are the sounds of some of the wildlife that is all around us. But you better be careful. Although a lot of animals may be friend-shaped, they are not friends and can seriously harm you. According to the NIH, approximately 2 to 5 million people are attacked by animals. Here are some of the ways you can make sure to stay safe. 1. Don't leave any trash outside of the designated receptacles, and make sure all of your trash goes in. 2. Make sure when you're walking alone at night that you're making a little bit of noise. This helps ward off animals in general. 3. If you see an animal ahead on your path, find another way around, that way you are not running into the animal. And most importantly, 4. If you do encounter an animal, don't make any sudden threatening movements and walk slowly back towards safety before immediately calling campus safety at 802-387-6899. Remember, a fed animal is a dead animal, and this was their home first. Make sure to respect them.
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1: I just opened TikTok for a second. Suddenly, it's an hour later?
0: In an article by Surfshark where they conducted a survey of over 7,000 people, 73% said TikTok is addictive, and 77% said it had a neutral or negative impact on their lives.
2: I thought I was the only one feeling alone, but I'm surrounded by people online.
0: Industrial Psychiatry Journal reports that social media addiction correlates with increased loneliness, and people confirmed as addicted often show higher levels of depression and poor mental well-being. We're not saying log off forever, but maybe. Take a moment, step back, reconnect with yourselves. Because real connections don't need a signal. This message is brought to you by those who care about your mind offline.
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1: You hear those sounds? Those are the sounds of some of the wildlife that is all around us. But you better be careful. Although a lot of animals may be friend-shaped, they are not friends and can seriously harm you. According to the NIH, approximately 2 to 5 million people are attacked by animals. Here are some of the ways you can make sure to stay safe. 1. Don't leave any trash outside of the designated receptacles, and make sure all of your trash goes in. 2. Make sure when you're walking alone at night that you're making a little bit of noise. This helps ward off animals in general. 3. If you see an animal ahead on your path, find another way around, that way you are not running into the animal. And most importantly, 4. If you do encounter an animal, don't make any sudden threatening movements and walk slowly back towards safety before immediately calling campus safety at 802-387-6899. Remember, a fed animal is a dead animal, and this was their home first. Make sure to respect them.
2: We don't mask here. 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
1: 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Diagnosis. 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
1: I just opened TikTok for a second. 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
0: In an article by Surfshark where they conducted a survey of over 7,000 people, 73% said TikTok is addictive, and 77% said it had a neutral or negative impact on their lives.
2: I thought I was the only one feeling alone, but I'm surrounded by people online.
0: Industrial Psychiatry Journal reports that social media addiction correlates with increased loneliness, and people confirmed as addicted often show higher levels of depression and poor mental well-being. We're not saying log off forever, but maybe take a moment, step back, reconnect with yourselves. 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

0: You hear those sounds? Those are the sounds of some of the wildlife that is all around us. But you better be careful. Although a lot of animals may be friend-shaped, they are not friends and can seriously harm you. According to the NIH, approximately 2 to 5 million people are attacked by animals. Here are some of the ways you can make sure to stay safe. 1. Don't leave any trash outside of the designated receptacles and make sure all of your trash goes in. 2. Make sure when you're walking alone at night that you're making a little bit of noise. This helps ward off animals in general. 3. If you see an animal ahead on your path, find another way around. That way you are not running into the animal. And most importantly, 4. If you do encounter an animal, don't make any sudden threatening movements and walk slowly back towards safety before immediately calling campus safety at 802-387-6899. Remember, a fed animal is a dead animal, and this was their home first. Make sure to respect them.
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0: 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You're hungry again, aren't you?
1: I don't need to eat. I need to finish this paper.
0: Assessment. Incorrect. Presently, you require both nutrition and a thesis statement that isn't held together by wishful thinking and caffeine. Prioritize sustenance.
1: Ugh, fine. 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
0: 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Just go and eat something before you collapse.
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1: I just opened TikTok for a second. Suddenly, it's an hour later?
0: In an article by Surfshark where they conducted a survey of over 7,000 people, 73% said TikTok is addictive, and 77% said it had a neutral or negative impact on their lives.
2: I thought I was the only one feeling alone, but I'm surrounded by people online.
0: Industrial Psychiatry Journal reports that social media addiction correlates with increased loneliness, and people confirmed as addicted often show higher levels of depression and poor mental well-being. We're not saying log off forever, but maybe take a moment, step back, reconnect with yourselves. 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

0: coming to you straight out of Putney.
1: Cause it was always you.
0: It's The Fin, the masterminds of Landmark College.

0: You hear those sounds? Those are the sounds of some of the wildlife that is all around us. But you better be careful. Although a lot of animals may be friend-shaped, they are not friends and can seriously harm you. According to the NIH, approximately 2 to 5 million people are attacked by animals. Here are some of the ways you can make sure to stay safe. 1. Don't leave any trash outside of the designated receptacles, and make sure all of your trash goes in. 2. Make sure when you're walking alone at night that you're making a little bit of noise. This helps ward off animals in general. 3. If you see an animal ahead on your path, find another way around, that way you are not running into the animal. And most importantly, 4. If you do encounter an animal, don't make any sudden threatening movements and walk slowly back towards safety before immediately calling campus safety at 802-387-6899. Remember, a fed animal is a dead animal, and this was their home first. Make sure to respect them.
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0: You hear those sounds? Those are the sounds of some of the wildlife that is all around us. But you better be careful. Although a lot of animals may be friend-shaped, they are not friends and can seriously harm you. According to the NIH, approximately 2 to 5 million people are attacked by animals. Here are some of the ways you can make sure to stay safe. 1. Don't leave any trash outside of the designated receptacles, and make sure all of your trash goes in. 2. Make sure when you're walking alone at night that you're making a little bit of noise. This helps ward off animals in general. 3. If you see an animal ahead on your path, find another way around, that way you are not running into the animal. And most importantly, 4. If you do encounter an animal, don't make any sudden threatening movements and walk slowly back towards safety before immediately calling campus safety at 802-387-6899. Remember, a fed animal is a dead animal, and this was their home first. Make sure to respect them.
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0: You hear those sounds? Those are the sounds of some of the wildlife that is all around us. But you better be careful. Although a lot of animals may be friend-shaped, they are not friends and can seriously harm you. According to the NIH, approximately 2 to 5 million people are attacked by animals. Here are some of the ways you can make sure to stay safe. 1. Don't leave any trash outside of the designated receptacles, and make sure all of your trash goes in. 2. Make sure when you're walking alone at night that you're making a little bit of noise. This helps ward off animals in general. 3. If you see an animal ahead on your path, find another way around, that way you are not running into the animal. And most importantly, 4. If you do encounter an animal, don't make any sudden threatening movements and walk slowly back towards safety before immediately calling campus safety at 802-387-6899. Remember, a fed animal is a dead animal, and this was their home first. Make sure to respect them.
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0: Alert. 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
0: Assessment. 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Presently, you require both nutrition and a thesis statement that isn't held together by wishful thinking and caffeine. Prioritize sustenance.
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0: 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Just go and eat something before you collapse.
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1: I just opened TikTok for a second. 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
0: In an article by Surfshark where they conducted a survey of over 7,000 people, 73% said TikTok is addictive, and 77% said it had a neutral or negative impact on their lives.
2: I thought I was the only one feeling alone, but I'm surrounded by people online.
0: Industrial Psychiatry Journal reports that social media addiction correlates with increased loneliness, and people confirmed as addicted often show higher levels of depression and poor mental well-being. We're not saying log off forever, but maybe take a moment, step back, reconnect with yourselves. Because real connections don't need a signal. 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
4: 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Something's not right with me, too. It's not right with me.

0: 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Diagnosis. You're hungry again, aren't you?
1: I don't need to eat. I need to finish this paper.
0: 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Presently, you require both nutrition and a thesis statement that isn't held together by wishful thinking and caffeine. Prioritize sustenance.
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1: I just opened TikTok for a second. Suddenly, it's an hour later?
0: In an article by Surfshark where they conducted a survey of over 7,000 people, 73% said TikTok is addictive, and 77% said it had a neutral or negative impact on their lives.
2: I thought I was the only one feeling alone, but I'm surrounded by people online.
0: Industrial Psychiatry Journal reports that social media addiction correlates with increased loneliness, and people confirmed as addicted often show higher levels of depression and poor mental well-being. We're not saying log off forever, but maybe. 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

0: 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You're hungry again, aren't you?
1: I don't need to eat. I need to finish this paper.
0: Assessment. Incorrect. Presently, you require both nutrition and a thesis statement that isn't held together by wishful thinking and caffeine. Prioritize sustenance.
1: Ugh, fine. 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
2: I just opened TikTok for a second. 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
1: In an article by Surfshark where they conducted a survey of over 7,000 people, 73% said TikTok is addictive, and 77% said it had a neutral or negative impact on their lives.
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1: Industrial Psychiatry Journal reports that social media addiction correlates with increased loneliness, and people confirmed as addicted often show higher levels of depression and poor mental well-being. We're not saying log off forever, but maybe. 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

coming to you straight out of Putney. Cause it was always you. It's The Fin, the masterminds of Landmark College.

0: You hear those sounds? Those are the sounds of some of the wildlife that is all around us. But you better be careful. Although a lot of animals may be friend-shaped, they are not friends and can seriously harm you. According to the NIH, approximately 2 to 5 million people are attacked by animals. Here are some of the ways you can make sure to stay safe. 1. Don't leave any trash outside of the designated receptacles and make sure all of your trash goes in. 2. Make sure when you're walking alone at night that you're making a little bit of noise. This helps ward off animals in general. 3. If you see an animal ahead on your path, find another way around. That way you are not running into the animal. And most importantly, 4. If you do encounter an animal, don't make any sudden threatening movements and walk slowly back towards safety before immediately calling campus safety at 802-387-6899. Remember, a fed animal is a dead animal, and this was their home first. Make sure to respect them.
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0: Sharks, it is important to remember that all forms of sexual harassment and misconduct, as well as any form of non-consensual sexual contact, does not have a place here at Lamar College. 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
2: I just opened TikTok for a second. Suddenly, it's an hour later?
1: In an article by Surfshark where they conducted a survey of over 7,000 people, 73% said TikTok is addictive, and 77% said it had a neutral or negative impact on their lives.
0: I thought I was the only one feeling alone, but I'm surrounded by people online.
1: Industrial Psychiatry Journal reports that social media addiction correlates with increased loneliness, and people confirmed as addicted often show higher levels of depression and poor mental well-being. We're not saying log off forever, but maybe take a moment, step back, reconnect with yourselves. Because real connections don't need a signal. This message is brought to you by those who care about your mind offline.
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Everyone, shut up. I know I'm late. I don't care. I actually do care. I'm not happy that I'm late. But like, you know, it's what happened. It's how it came about. This moment in time. And so I'm gonna deal with the fact that I'm late. The best that I can. Why am I late? Because I slept terribly and woke up at like 9:55, and then I came down here. I've not been sleeping well the last few days. You know, it is what it is. You just gotta deal with it sometimes. Now, admittedly, quote, dealing with it, not a great solution for lack of sleep. Not many great solutions to a lack of sleep, except for, you know, sleeping better. But I can do that at night and not during the day. You get what I'm telling you, right? Are you picking up what I'm putting down? My computer's been having a weird and small issue recently. Where the screen distorts every so often. I honest to God, have no idea what's causing it. It's freaking me out, because I don't like the idea that my computer might be malfunctioning, because it's still new. It's still a new computer. I got it, like, less than 6 months ago, and it's still working great, to be quite honest. But occasionally the screen distorts, and I'm like, oh, am I screwed? Is something bad gonna happen? I don't know if something bad's gonna happen, because I can't see the future, and I should probably worry a little bit less about it. I always worry about things too much. Oh yeah, that's a shocker. Shocker. I'm babbling a little bit, because I do have to scan the bloody QR code that's not placed optimally, so I can open the website where I can log the songs. And that does take like a little moment. So until I do that successfully, I can't really properly start the show. So y'all just gonna have to deal with this. You understand? Just gonna have to deal with this. Of course, this is like the primary thing I do, even when I'm not having problems with QR codes. So. It's not like there should be that big a difference, you understand? I'm sure you understand. All right. What's going on at Landmark? We got a long weekend. I am a crazy person, so I'm not super excited for the long weekend. You know, I'm going to enjoy the long weekend, obviously. It's nice not to have class. But often, I feel at my best when I'm being productive, you know? And I'm not doing class, and my camera is not doing the Okay, camera, could you do the thing where you do camera stuff? I don't want to deal with this, is the thing. I just want to have, like, I want to have a nice, clean day where I take care of stuff I need to take care of, and I don't go crazy. And I have, like, a normal show, all right? It's going to be great. I'm not going to have a migraine this time. I'm very sorry that I had a horrible migraine last show. All right, here we go. Here's the station log there. Okay, see? It's not so bad. Now, I can type in the time, and I can play a song, and that'll give me a second of time to drink some more water, because I want water. It's gonna be great. Where's my bloody songs? I'm very good at my job, listeners. All right, I've been doing this for years and years. You have to trust me. Years and years. No, that's not true, because years and years implies two plurals of year, and the minimum plural of year is 2 years, right? So years and years implies at least 4 years,
I haven't been doing this for years, but I have been doing this for a little while now, right? I've been doing it for a few years now, so I trust you understand the sentiment that I am attempting to communicate. Anyway, I'm going to start off with I'm going to start off with Redemption Song by Bob Marley, which is one of his best works ever. And not normally a start the day song, but I feel like it. What are you going to do about it? Okay, well, that's just playing out of my computer and not playing out of the... Come on. The thingamajig, the thing I needed to play out of, so let's... Is it because I have headphones? It's because minor technical... Okay, alright, yeah, this should work. There we go.

0: That's good.
1: It's one of his best tracks. I don't got a much complicated things to say about that. It's a redemption song, you know? It's a classic. It's one of the classics. There's another version of it done by both Joe Strummer and what's his name? Who's the man in black? Did Ring of Fire. I should really know his name because I'm fond of him and he's a rather iconic singer. This is ridiculous. Johnny Cash, yeah, both Joe Strummer and Johnny Cash did a version of it. And by that I mean they did the same version of it. They did a duet, which is absolutely gorgeous. But, you know, nothing like the original. All right, time for a PSA. Playing ball is such a fun way to make friends and get some physical activity in. It's also a great way to have fun and do something amazing. That's right. Pickleball is the perfect event for having fun and physical activity. Pickleball is fun, and you get a nice workout in, all while having fun. Want to give pickleball a try? Takes place every Wednesday from 2 to 4 p.m. In the Click Center Gym. Have any questions? Email Molly Lawson. And don't read that again after the semester ends. Makes sense. I actually know what pickleball is. I think I knew at some point in my past. But, like, if you asked me today, I wouldn't know. All right, so it's a racket sport, smooth-faced paddle. So it's like tennis, but different. Official sports state of Washington. Huh. Well, I will note, pickleball may be the official sports state of Washington, which I'm sure is all good and lovely. It does not beat the official sports state. No, I don't want to. I don't want to play a song. Don't turn that off. Turn that off. It does not beat the official sports state of my hometown, my home state of Maryland, which is jousting. And I think that's the best sports state. State sport, actually. Other way around. State sport. Actually, let me look through U.S. state sports. All right, let's see if any of these can hold up against jousting. All right, so let's see. Alaska's state sport is dog mushing, adopted in 1972. That's quite good. California's is surfing. That's just a bit dull. You know, that's stereotypical. Colorado is pack burro racing. I don't know what that is. It's a form of donkey racing. That's quite neat. All right, I like that, which is their official summer state sport of Colorado. And then skiing and snowboarding, state winter sport. All right, fair enough. Delaware has bicycling, which I guess is reasonable. Is Delaware a particularly flat state? I don't know. Hawaii has surfing, which I find much more respectable. And outrigger canoe paddling as the state team sport. Again, quite respectable. Maryland, as I mentioned, indeed, has the oldest of all state sports. We adopted jousting as our state sport in 1962, which means we're better than everyone else. And our state exercise is walking. That's a bit silly, but I respect it. Massachusetts has basketball as the sport of the Commonwealth, and volleyball as the recreational and team sport of the Commonwealth. That confuses me a little bit. I was under the impression that basketball is also a team sport, so I'm not sure why volleyball gets the team sport slot, despite they already have a state sport, which is a team sport, but they've got a different sport, which is the official state team sport. That's a little bit, I'm not sure, that's a bit silly. Michigan has American hockey. No, American football. Minnesota's ice hockey. Again, quite respectable. Missouri has archery as the state sport. And the jumping jack is the state exercise. I think they're the only state besides... No, okay. Yeah, there's two states the state exercise, and that's Maryland with walking and Missouri with the jumping jack. See, Montana has rodeo, New Hampshire is skiing, New York has baseball, which was only declared in 2021, which is shocking to me. North Carolina has stock car racing, which is no longer run in stock cars, which is upsetting to me. So they get disqualified for having a misleading name. North Dakota has curling. South Dakota has rodeo. Texas has rodeo. Wyoming has rodeo. That's four states that all want to say that rodeo is their state sport. Honestly, pick a lane. Find something more interesting. I've been to a rodeo before, once when I was small. It's just not my thing. Just not a huge fan. I don't like it very much. So yeah, no, none of that beats jousting. I'll admit there are some nice ones there. Dog mushing and outrigger canoe paddling, pack burro racing, those are all pretty cool. Stock car racing would be cool if it used stock cars and not specially built cars. But it uses specially built cars, making it a lie, which is upsetting to me. I think that we should not lie about what form of car we're using to race with. You understand me, right? Of course you understand me, right? It's a totally reasonable stance to take, I think, right? Opposition to calling non-stock car racing stock car racing. I think that names should be descriptive of things which are occurring and not just like vague representations of things which used to occur but change over time. Although I understand how such a thing comes about, I still oppose it. I'm going to play another song now. Don't give me the music video intro. I don't like those. Okay, thank you.

That was Float On by Modest Mouse, as I'm sure you may have known beforehand. It's probably their most famous track. I've got to listen to a bit more of them. I like the energy of Float On, but I've always been fond of more relaxed tracks. I'm sure you've gotten that idea from listening to me. If indeed you have listened to me for really any prolonged period, this is the sort of person I am. You know, we've all got personal tendencies, you understand? That's it. We all have personal sorry, I've got to do things. Wabba baba. Okay. There are other things out there in the world. What was I going to talk? Right. We're going to keep talking about state symbols today, listeners. Why are we going to do that? Because I feel like doing that. And I don't know. You got something better to do? You turned on the radio for a reason, all right? So we're going to have a nice chat about state symbols, and I'm going to give various assorted opinions upon them, some of which you may disagree with. And if you disagree with me, you are free to call in at 802-387-030. 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Anyway, let's talk about state bats. There are three states with an official bat. What do you mean, North Carolina? The Senate did not... Okay. So, alright, so I'll get back to that in my outrage in a minute. Alright, so the state bat of Oklahoma and Texas is the Mexican free-tailed bat, which is a delightful little bat, flies the highest among all bats. It's a very abundant bat, and I do like it when abundant animals get to be the state animal, right? Like, it's not merely iconicness, iconicity, or beautiful beauty. It's not merely like the rarity of an animal which makes it significant. I do like it when you get like a mundane little animal recognized, and so it is the official flying mammal of the state of Texas, and it seems the official

But just like imagine a person from Virginia. That's what the Virginia. That's what the Virginia big-eared bat looks like. Big fan. So I appreciate that one. And finally, California has the pallid bat, which is a lovely name. Pallid is a underused but wonderful word, in my opinion. So I think we should all use the term pallid a bit more often. You know, it's just a very nice one. It's also a very nice-looking bat. Oh, it's in its own subfamily and the sole species of its genus. How unique. Closely related to Van Gelder's bat. About, it's like less than 6 inches big. And they're small, and they're colony bats. What do you mean they can be either cold-blooded or warm-blooded depending on the time of year? How do they do that? That's kind of scary. Like, I respect it. I think it's a very respectable thing that they're able to do. But I don't understand how it is that they do that. And I'm afraid of things I don't understand. Anyway. North Carolina attempted to declare the raffinesque big-eared bat as their official state bat, which I would have been fond of. But for some reason, the North Carolina State Senate neglected to pass that bill. That's deeply objectionable. I don't understand why you would not pass that bill. And finally, although it is not a state, the big brown bat is the official state bat. Sorry, official state is the... Okay, so it is designated as the official state mammal of D.C., even though, of course, D.C. is not technically a state. And I won't get into my opinions on D.C. statehood here and now, but given that I'm from the outskirts of D.C., I'm sure you can guess my feelings upon D.C. statehood. Is that too overtly political? I feel like it's a relatively low-stakes issue. I should be okay. Anyway. Oh, many states have official seashells. Isn't that lovely? Alabama has the Jonestown's Junoia, or Juno's Volute. Connecticut has the Eastern Oyster. Delaware is the Channeled Whelk. Whelk, another very strong word. Big fan of the word whelk. And of course, the animals as well. I've never eaten a whelk. I'm not sure I'd enjoy it too much, but I do. You know, I respect the whelk as an animal. I hope you understand. Oh, they're large carnivorous. Are they carnivorous? Huh. Good for them. They feed on annelids, crustaceans, mussels, and other mollusks, drilling holes through their shells. Yeah. It's very interesting. Okay, well, Wikipedia has the exact nutritional makeup of a whelk on its page, which is unusual. Dog whelk. You stole dog fennel. Dog whelk is used to make dye, red dye. Anyway, Florida has the horse conch. Georgia has the knobbed whelk. Massachusetts has the New England Neptune, which sounds like a sports band name. Mississippi has the eastern oyster, much like Connecticut. New Jersey has the knobbed whelk, much like Georgia. I feel like we should be going for our own unique species here, but to each their own. New York has the bay scallop. North Carolina has the Scotch bonnet. Oregon has the Oregon hairy triton. Quite respectable. Rhode Island has the quahog. Sorry, there was no N at the end. Quahog. South Carolina has the lettered olive. Texas has the lightning whelk. And Virginia has the eastern oyster. That's our third eastern oyster. You know, I should probably have realized before I started doing this that not many people are particularly interested in mollusk shells. Okay, well, someone's telling me that I mispronounced conch.

Oh, Kari, sorry, mispronounced conk. That's probably true. I apologize for mispronouncing conk. Why does it have a CH at the end if it's pronounced conk? I think that's dumb. You should change how it's spelled. Playing more music. Yeah, playing more music.

That was Carry On by Crosby, Stills, Nash, and Young. Technically speaking, though, it was by Crosby, Stills, Nash, and Young, Dallas Taylor, and Greg Reeves. You see, it's off of Deja Vu. Crosby, Stills, Nash, and Young is already a pretty long name. And then you add in Dallas Taylor and Greg Reeves. I'll be quite honest with you, it's part of why I enjoy the album, because of that truly somewhat absurdly long band name, which is, in fact, not even really a band name so much as just a list of people in the band. All right, I'm going to go listen to the most famous band of all time, John, Paul, Ringo, George. Also, there's a dog on the cover art. The dog is uncredited, I assume. Maybe he's credited somewhere or other, but does not get front billing. It's a good-looking dog, though. Good-looking dog. Deja Vu is a good album, classic album. I do recommend you listen to it sometime on your own. It's got one of the only songs in the world that can consistently bring me to tears, which is a rare thing to me, not because I'm an unemotive person. I'm a perfectly emotive person, just because I meds make it a bit hard for me to cry. So, just a bit rare. That track, by the way, is Helpless. Yeah, Helpless, off of Deja Vu. Not to be confused with another beautiful and sad song, Helplessly Hoping, by Crosby, Stills, and Nash. That one is also a beautiful song. Does not make me cry, however. Anyway, you want to hear about state dinosaurs? Yeah. We're going to hear about state dinosaurs. All right. Arizona has the Sonorosaurus thompsoni. Thompsoni. Just a sauropod. All right. I'm realizing I don't actually know that much about dinosaurs. Brachiosaurid. No, it's actually a Brachiosauridae. I don't know what the difference between those two are. But it's a big, it looks like a Brachiosaurus. Arkansas has the Arkansaurus fridayi. Good choice. Arkansaurus meaning Arkansas lizard. It is an Ornithomimosaurian. So a lovely feathered dinosaur. At least I presume it is feathered. I like the illustration. I do love feathered dinosaurs. I feel like if you could ride on one and ride it around, this guy would be awesome for that. I would kill for that. You know, I have like as a horse. I think that'd be really cool. Probably not as fast as a horse. Our horses are very specialized, remarkable beings for transportation. But you know, I feel like I would do it if I could. It would be cool. California has the Augustinolophus morrisi. This one just looks a bit weird. I don't actually know how to describe it. Seems to be some kind of herbivore with a crest. Connecticut has the Dilophosaurus. I'm sure we all know the Dilophosaurus from Jurassic Park. They do not spit acid, but otherwise, you know, you understand what they look like. Delaware has the Dryptosaurus, which looks awesome. The District of Columbia's has the Capitalsaurus, which is not a real species. It is a single partial specimen. The name given to one tail vertebrae we found in Washington, D.C. and does not even have a real name. The guy who named it then campaigned to make it the official dinosaur. I want to reiterate that there is one vertebrae of this thing, so I don't know if we can effectively species it, but that's quite fun, actually. That's quite lovely. Idaho is the Oreoctodremus, meaning digger, runner, the digger runner. Oh, it digs and it runs. How fun! I love digging and running. I mean, I don't love digging and running, but I'm fond of them. Massachusetts with the
Podocasaurus holoconensis. As the longer I do this, the more I'm realizing that the names of dinosaurs don't actually mean very much to me, and I doubt they mean very much to you all either. So we're going to skip to the end and say that Wyoming has the Triceratops. Wyoming wins. You know, I understand here at this point, to some extent, I'm just kind of throwing out floating signifiers because we're all not, like, deeply familiar with random animals. And I'm only understanding many of these animals because I have the opportunity to look at Wikipedia, but, well, you can also do that. You can open it. You can read along with me. It'll be fun. It'll be fun. I'll do a PSA now. Video games are such a fun hobby and a great way to socialize. They are also fun when there is an activity involved as well. If you love video games and want to socialize, the Cozy Gamers Corner is the place. There's a fun variety of games to play, such as Mario Party and so much more. Want to get involved? The event happens every Thursday from 8:30 to 10:30 p.m. In Davis 009. Have any questions? Contact Thomas Kuzma, a.k.a. TK. I'm sure you all know TK. He's our outreach guy. Social Pragmatics Director. I forget what his actual designation is. Anyway, crustaceans. Alabama has the brown shrimp. California has the Dungeness crab. See, I'm getting bored of this now myself, which means I'm probably going to stop doing that. So I'll just mention Maine has the lobster, Hawaii has the Hawaiian red shrimp, and Maryland, of course, has the blue crab. We have been at war with the blue crab for decades on decades. If you know anything about Maryland, I'm sure you know that. We have a long-term disagreement with the blue crab. So, you know, don't be a blue crab in Maryland. We're gonna eat you. We're gonna kill and eat you if you're a crab. I don't think I've actually ever had blue crab, which some of you will take as blasphemous. I have had good fun crabbing, though. Because the wonderful thing, and I think I've mentioned this before, about crabs, is that they're very, very stupid. They're not intelligent beings. I don't mean this as an insult. It's simply the truth. And so if you have a good, like, crab hotspot, you can catch them by just, like, attaching. All you need is, like, a net and a stick with a bunch of rope around it and some rotten chicken. And like, you hook the rotten chicken onto the rope. You slowly reel it down to the water, and the crabs will grab it. And then if you just reel them up slowly enough, they just won't let go of the rotten chicken, and you can just grab them up with the net and throw them in a bucket. And it's tons of fun. It's really good fun. If you ever have the opportunity to go crabbing like that, I honestly highly recommend you do. It's really supremely enjoyable. Stupid crabs. And then I let them go afterwards. Cause what, you think I'm gonna fry up a crab? I don't know how to do that. I haven't done it in years, but you know, I think I might prefer it to fishing. Like I said, crabs are not particularly intelligent creatures, making it very easy to take advantage of them and catch them in a net and then put them in a bucket. They're fine, though, you know. I forgot to log the last song. No, don't play the next song until I've logged the last one. All right, so we're gonna estimate. Okay, now we can play the next song. You hear that, right? Yeah. Sometimes I worry if the light sounds at the beginning of songs are audible or not. But I think you hear that just

Ah, that was Earth Hymn by Manfred Mann's Earth Band off of The Good Earth. I always, always, always forget what a classic jam that album is. God, it's a damn good album. I listen to that album about once a year. I always end up listening to it sometime around fall is the thing for whatever reason. I just end up returning to it every so often, and I return to it in the fall, and it's a... I would say a criminally underrated album. I really, really enjoy The Good Earth. You know, it's just... Oh, it's difficult to describe, but it's just... it's a classic sort of jam album, right? Like, it's not the most complex album in the world. It's not the most emotionally deep album in the world. But... It's very much an album that's just, you know, it's jamming. I've give me a second. I've struggled to express this to my friends in the past. My appreciation for art, for music, which is not necessarily backed up by emotional depth, but it's just a celebration of artistry. That's just a jam session, but. I dig it, right? I really do dig it. Which is not to say that Give Me the Good Earth is the greatest jam session of all time. I don't think it's a jam session either. So a jam session is technically an improvisational session, and this is not a jam session. It's just something that's easily jammed to. But, you know. You understand what I mean, right? Jam music and jam bands, not the same as like a thing you can jam to and blah blah blah blah. On that topic, let's play more jam music. I like jam music. I've got a soft spot for that super genre. I don't actually know. Where is it? Where's that track? I know it exists. I know I've got it on my, I've got it in my discography. Yeah. Oh, that was. I misspelled the first word. But before I start the next song, I do the hourly rate out. You're listening to WOMC live from Putney, Vermont. The time is 11. I'm Danny Covino, and you've been listening to WLMC. No, I already said that. You've been listening to Wednesday Morning. 10 a.m. Oh, I've muted my computer. I need to unmute my computer for you to hear the music.

Yeah, blah, blah, blah, live outro. They're all like this. You've heard it before. Anyway, that was Shama Lama Ding Dong, performed by Goose, who is a jam band. Who are a jam band. Yeah, that's the right terminology. Goose should not be confused with Geese, another up-and-coming and excellent but very tonally distinct band. I have made that mistake on a handful of occasions. It's a little bit embarrassing, is all. So, like, it's catastrophic, just a little bit. Did I forget to log this one? I forgot to log this one. All right, well, let's log the song. 11:01 a.m. There we go. Remember, that is Goose and not Geese. Geese are another truly excellent but very tonally different band. Geese are much sadder than Goose. All right, what do I talk about now? Because I'm done talking about signifiers of U.S. states. But that's, like, the only thing that exists. What else is there to talk about? And here's the thing. I don't even want to talk about signifiers of U.S. states anymore. I'm bored of that now. What are some interesting things? Dog breeds? Well, I do like dog breeds, but what is the Catahoula leopard dog? Well, that is a cool-looking dog. Okay, the Chesapeake Bay Retriever, that is. Alright, one more. We're doing dog breeds, okay? We're doing dog breeds. Alright, so the Alaska has the Alaskan Mamalute. Good choice, right? That is the iconic Alaskan dog, and it's one of the iconic dogs overall, quite frankly. Wait, there's a difference between Huskies and Siberian Huskies? Oh, okay, Husky is a more general term. All right, that makes sense. But that's it. Aren't everyone loves the Mamaluke? Mamalute. Mamalukes were a specific class of slaves with a complicated societal position during a certain era of Egypt. The Mamalute, not the Mamaluke. Please do not confuse the two. Arkansas has the Labrador Retriever, classic dog breed. Connecticut has the Husky. Delaware has rescue dogs. That's not a breed of dog, but, you know, all of the dogs I've owned have been rescues, so who am I to complain? Louisiana has the Catahoula leopard dog, as I mentioned earlier. Maine has the Sipala Siberian sled dog. Maryland has the Chesapeake Bay Retriever. I love fishing dogs. I love bay dogs. I just think they're awesome. I don't have a note here. I just think they're really cool. In fact, I love aquaculture generally. I don't know much about it, but I like it. All right. Massachusetts has the Boston Terrier. That does make sense. New Hampshire is the Chinook. North Carolina, the Plot Hound, which is a large scent hound that looks a bit silly, but silly in a wonderful way. I do recommend you look into the Plot Hound. Pennsylvania has the ever-lovable Great Dane. We do all love the Great Dane. South Carolina is the Boykin Spaniel. Tennessee has the Blue Tick Coonhound. Texas, the Blue Lacey. Virginia, the American Foxhound. And Wisconsin, the American Water Spaniel. And then there are several other breeds which have been proposed, but were not accepted or are still pending nomination. Georgia with the Golden Retriever. Georgia also with the English Bulldog. Kansas with the Cairn Terrier. Cairn? I don't know why they're named after Cairns, however you pronounce that. I don't think they're found often in ancient burial mounds. Ohio also proposed the Labs. Oregon, the Newfoundland. Washington, the Husky. And then Georgia has the Adoptable Dog as their state dog. New Jersey, the Seeing Eye Dog. And New York,
the working dog. That's quite respectable. That's quite respectable, I think. What do you mean Arizona has the ring to... Oh, I thought that was a lemur for a second. Well, it was not a lemur. I need to clearly communicate what I'm talking about when I'm saying things. Don't talk. What do you mean other mammal 1, other mammal 2, other mammal 3? Morgan horse? Okay, well, all right. Okay, let's try again. So Massachusetts has 4 state mammals, I'm learning. The right whale, the tabby cat, the Morgan horse, and 1 specific groundhog named Miss G. That's funny. You can't see me, but I'm not laughing, but I am entertained by it. Rhode Island has the harbor seal as their state mammal. Texas longhorn, the armadillo, good picks. The Olympic marmot for Washington. Oh, Wyoming's the bison. Everyone loves the bison, right? I adore the bison. Who doesn't? Remember that song I played like 10 minutes ago? It was more than 10 minutes ago. You remember that song I played like 20 minutes ago? There's a second part to it. I'm going to play that now.

That was Earth Hymn Part 2, also by Manfred Mann's Earth Band, off of The Good Earth. Man, there's... No, wait, don't play the next song. You're supposed to stop at the end of the song. And not continue on to the next one. Okay, there we go. There's this elevation you reach with good music you can really lose yourself in. That's the sort of music I like. It's not the only sort of music I like, but, you know, that's part of why I'm so fond of Yes, because they're very good at that sort of thing. I should play something by Yes today. I don't know what. I should play something, maybe something off Tornado? Here's the problem with playing Yes, is that everything they make is 10 minutes long, except for the stuff that's not that great, alright? Like what, I could play something off 90125, their poppier album, but that's not really the vibe I'm going for right now. I can't play anything off of Relayer, because there are no songs on that album under 9 minutes. Can't play anything off Tales from Topographic Oceans, because there are no songs on that album under 15 minutes, because they, I don't know who let them make that. Maybe something off of Fragile. I don't want to do the Yes album. I think I'm thinking Tornado right now. Tornado is one of the less popular Yes albums, understandably. It's sort of at the end of their great era, right? Those first 9 albums were on point over and over and over again. And Tornado comes along, and it's a bit... maybe not quite as good as their previous ones, right? A bit more mainstreamly accessible than, say, certainly than Relayer. Or Close to the Edge, but it's still good. You know, it's got its charm to it. Which is why I'm playing it.

That was don't play the next one. Don't play the next one. That was Release by Yes off of Tomato from 1978. Like I said, I think Tomato is an underrated album. I understand why people don't like it quite as much as their previous eight. And in fact, I don't like no. I like it more than their first two albums. I'd probably put it around the same level as the Yes album. Above Tales and Topographic Oceans. Oh, I'm getting a little headache now. It's annoying. I'd say it's one of their better albums. No, maybe not one of their best. See, it's tricky, right? I'm going, as you can tell, I'm kind of going back and forth on it. I quite like the album, but it's going up against Yes's discography, and Yes is one of my favorite bands of all time, so it's a difficult game to play. It's not as good as Relayer. Yeah, I'd put it around level the Yes album, but it's often underappreciated because it came after, and it's the last one of their really good albums in the, it's the last one of their albums in the 70s, to be quite frank. I think it is literally the last one. And then they broke up for a while, and eventually they got back together. It's a whole story. It's not relevant to right now. All right, listeners, tell you what, I'm getting a little bit of a headache. So I'm going to play a song, and hopefully the headache goes away by the time the song's done. Huh? Sound good? All right. Sounds good. Let's do it. I forgot to track that one also. I'm so smart. I am tracking this one though. I muted my computer again. I do need to unmute my computer for you all to hear the songs being, you get how it is.

I may be getting another migraine. That may make the show a bit more difficult. But that was Sweet Thing by the Waterboys. Specifically, that was the This Is the Sea version, which is distinct from the version on Fisherman's Blues. They've got two very different vibes. Also different lyrics near the end. They both transition into two different songs. So the This Is the Sea version you obviously just heard, while the Fisherman's Blues version transitions over into Blackbird by the Beatles. And there's a funny story about that, because it wasn't at all planned. They were just doing the song, and at the end, Fisherman's Blues included a lot of improvisation, a lot of sort of jam moments, right? It was much less planned out than This Is the Sea. And so they were recording the song, and at the end, Scott just keeps going, right? He transitions to the Blackbird, and everyone just kind of goes along with him, and that ended up being the version they went with. And it's a beautiful version. There's three versions of Sweet Thing out there, to my knowledge. There's the two versions by the Waterboys and the original by Van Morrison, right? And I gotta say, I prefer the Waterboys versions to Van Morrison's version. No insult to Van Morrison, who's a talented musician in his own right. Even if he let's all be honest here, listeners. Van Morrison has not made good music in like a decade or two. All right, all his recent stuff has been bad. It's been lacking in the sort of the zest for life that makes a lot of his works so compelling, right? The romance, that layer of happiness and celebration. All his recent works have just been kind of bitter. They've been like old man bitter, and like that's not why anyone likes Van Morrison, man. And the stuff he's been saying, like, you can't be saying that stuff while also pulling as heavily from soul music as you do, man. You can't be doing that. You know where soul music comes from. Don't be an asshole. This is not about Van Morrison. This is about the Waterboys. And I do really love their version of Sweet Thing, the version I just played, because I think it uses the big music and their style of the big music to its fullest to create this sort of energetic exaltation of a love song. I gotta read another PSA now. So I'm gonna do that. Getting off campus is a fun way to socialize and make friends. It's also a good way to get supplies when you need them, or detoxify if you're stressing out from homework. Want to go somewhere amazing? The shuttle to Brattleboro, Putney's next-door neighbor, and the shuttle to Hinsdale in New Hampshire are the perfect options. Great ways to shop, make friends, and socialize. Want to get off campus? The trips happen every Thursday. From 5:30

from 5:30 to 10:30 p.m. at the Alumni Hall shuttle stops. Any questions? Contact the shuttle. Shuttle PSA, because I got to record my PSAs as well, and I forgot to record the earlier ones, so I'm just gonna do that right now. No, 10:15 a.m. pickleball PSA. 10:45 cozy game night PSA. There we go. Anyway, what have we got? We got 20 more minutes. What do you all want to hear for the last 20 minutes? Because I don't actually have anything big planned, right? I mean, I didn't have anything big planned going into this. But now I have, like, even less big planned. What do you all want to hear? Remember, you can always call in at 802-387-1657 or text us at 802-387-0301. Again, that is call at 802-387-1657 or text at 802-387-0301. I'm always taking suggestions. I will almost certainly take your suggestion and play it immediately. Not always, not 100% of the time, but generally, almost always. I'm still running low on energy and I got a light headache. So how do you feel about some Sahara Blues, huh? That sound good? Sounds good to me. And blah, blah, blah.

That was Igloo Messina by Tron de l'Air. I apologize for any potential mispronunciations, because as I've mentioned before, I have no particular proficiency in Tuareg, although I am at this point. I think a dyed-in-the-wool fan of the band. A dyed-in-the-wool fan of the band, Tron de l'Air. I just think they're good, you know? It's a hair of blues. Next big thing, all right? Everyone's going to get into it. It's going to be great. Everyone's going to love it. It's going to take the nation by storm. Blah, blah, blah, blah. You get it. You get what I mean. All right, let's PSA. It's not, I've already done that one. I've already done that one. I haven't done this one. So I go, and I keep forgetting to add my bloody things to the thingamajig, my list. Okay, now, 7:46. I almost started writing the PSA in the title, instead of reading it out loud. I have to read it out loud. Nintendo games are such a fun activity that many people enjoy. Coloring characters from the games is also a fun activity as well. Do you love gaming, coloring, and Nintendo? The Nintendo Game Night is the event for you. A great way to play games, color, socialize, and make friends. Want to participate? The event takes place every Friday from 6 to 7 p.m. in Davis 009. Have any questions? Contact Gus Zarefsky. 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No. I'm copy editor in chief. I got promoted. I still have the same responsibilities. But I did get promoted. But, you know, send your stuff in. We are always looking for stuff to publish. You know, contribute to Landmark, be a part of our society. You're always welcome, and I personally would appreciate it. So if you want me personally to be grateful to you, do that. 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You know, it'll go great. You'll get published. You'll enjoy getting published. I'll copy edit your work to make sure that you haven't like misspelled every single word in it, but. Yeah, you'll do great. All right, just do the thing. All right, what else? We're in that phase of the show now. We've got like 10 minutes left, and I'm like, well, I don't have much to talk about. I'm just a bit tired, and I'm a bit headachey, and I want to take a nap. You know how awesome naps are? Naps are both one of the best things in the world and one of the worst things in the world. Because on one hand, they feel awesome, and it's like, oh boy, I get to nap. On the other hand, it's like, well, now I have like 3 less hours in my day because I took a nap, or oh no, now I've messed up my sleep schedule because I took a nap, and that's terrible, right? You know, I when I take a nap, I want the nap should be able to be like plucked out of time and have no consequences for me, all right? That's what I want out of my naps. I want consequence-free naps. Oh, that should... Yeah. Consequence-free naps. Sorry, I thought I mislabeled something in my sheet that I'm required to do by station policy. Anyway, what are we going to do? Do you guys know about river dolphins? I like river dolphins. I think they occasionally get some hate. Because they don't look like the archetypical schema of the dolphin we have. But I'm a big fan of them, you know? Oh, it's been years and years since I saw a dolphin. I hope to again one day see a dolphin. But, you know, I'm not holding my breath because there is not a lot of dolphins in the local Landmark area. Although I should really get to
like the little, not even park we had. But like there's like a little area we've got for that, you know, it's natural. We use it for science stuff sometimes, but also there's a bench. And you can just sit there and chill for a while. And it's wonderful. It's wonderful stuff. I saw a heron, and that was awesome. I love herons. Herons are one of my favorite birds, if for those unaware. In particular, the green heron. But, you know, herons and other predatory water birds of all stripes, I'm a very big fan of. I'm sure we've got time for, like, one more song. But I don't know what I'm going to play, if I am going to play anything. You guys want the Beatles? Yeah, sure. Let's close it out on the Beatles. Then we'll all take a nap. It'll be great.

Anyway, if I've got one criticism of that track, it's that I feel like the climax of it should go on a bit longer. Right? I love it when songs build up into that beautiful, overwhelming the climax, right? That moment of free fall, right? The moment before free fall where you're genuinely weightless. I love those moments in my music. And man, that's got a pretty good one. Can't we just have it go on a little bit longer? I don't know. I know Sue and the Banshees did a cover of that track, but I think I like the original more. Like, there are some elements from the cover that I prefer, but by and large, I think the original has the better climax, and that's what makes the song for me. You know, I'm willing to go through a lot in a piece of music for that sublime single moment of weightlessness. It's another track I know that I consider like the embodiment of that moment, but that one's for another time, because it's A, not particularly radio friendly, B, I don't have a lot of time, do we? No, we don't. We got 3 minutes left. Do I keep talking for these 3 minutes? Or do I just sign out? I could do either. I could do neither. I could just sit here in silence and not even sign out. That would be fun, wouldn't it? I probably. No, it wouldn't be. Not at all. I would not. I don't want to sit in silence. I want to do my show, but like, look, I'm tired. It's been a good show, I think. I've done a solid. Much better than last week, which was plagued by a horrific migraine. It got worse whenever I talked. Understandably, this caused issues with my mixed music monologue show. Anyhow, thank you all so much for tuning in today. It's been a great day. I've enjoyed this a lot. I always do really profoundly enjoy doing this show for all of you. And I'm lucky that people listen. I'll be here again next week, same time, same place, like clockwork, as I always am. And until then, take time out of your day to take care of yourself. Stay healthy, keep up on your work, blah, blah, blah. I'll see you next week. Till next time is 11:58. I'm Danny Covino, and this has been Wednesday morning, 10 a.m. Peace.

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0: You hear those sounds? Those are the sounds of some of the wildlife that is all around us. But you better be careful. Although a lot of animals may be friend-shaped, they are not friends and can seriously harm you. According to the NIH, approximately 2 to 5 million people are attacked by animals. Here are some of the ways you can make sure to stay safe. 1. Don't leave any trash outside of the designated receptacles, and make sure all of your trash goes in. 2. Make sure when you're walking alone at night that you're making a little bit of noise. This helps ward off animals in general. 3. If you see an animal ahead on your path, find another way around, that way you are not running into the animal. And most importantly, 4. If you do encounter an animal, don't make any sudden threatening movements and walk slowly back towards safety before immediately calling campus safety at 802-387-6899. Remember, a fed animal is a dead animal, and this was their home first. Make sure to respect them.
1: In most places, neurodiverse voices are talked over.
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1: I just opened TikTok for a second. 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
0: In an article by Surfshark where they conducted a survey of over 7,000 people, 73% said TikTok is addictive, and 77% said it had a neutral or negative impact on their lives.
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0: Industrial Psychiatry Journal reports that social media addiction correlates with increased loneliness, and people confirmed as addicted often show higher levels of depression and poor mental well-being. We're not saying log off forever, but maybe. 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

0: You hear those sounds? Those are the sounds of some of the wildlife that is all around us. But you better be careful. Although a lot of animals may be friend-shaped, they are not friends and can seriously harm you. According to the NIH, approximately 2 to 5 million people are attacked by animals. Here are some of the ways you can make sure to stay safe. 1. Don't leave any trash outside of the designated receptacles, and make sure all of your trash goes in. 2. Make sure when you're walking alone at night that you're making a little bit of noise. This helps ward off animals in general. 3. If you see an animal ahead on your path, find another way around, that way you are not running into the animal. And most importantly, 4. If you do encounter an animal, don't make any sudden threatening movements and walk slowly back towards safety before immediately calling campus safety at 802-387-6899. Remember, a fed animal is a dead animal, and this was their home first. Make sure to respect them.
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paradise, paradise, paradise. 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
1: I just opened TikTok for a second. Suddenly, it's an hour later?
0: In an article by Surfshark where they conducted a survey of over 7,000 people, 73% said TikTok is addictive, and 77% said it had a neutral or negative impact on their lives.
2: I thought I was the only one feeling alone, but I'm surrounded by people online.
0: Industrial Psychiatry Journal reports that social media addiction correlates with increased loneliness, and people confirmed as addicted often show higher levels of depression and poor mental well-being. We're not saying log off forever, but maybe take a moment, step back, reconnect with yourselves. Because real connections don't need a signal. This message is brought to you by those who care about your mind offline.
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0: you go.
1: You hear those sounds? Those are the sounds of some of the wildlife that is all around us. But you better be careful. Although a lot of animals may be friend-shaped, they are not friends and can seriously harm you. According to the NIH, approximately 2 to 5 million people are attacked by animals. Here are some of the ways you can make sure to stay safe. 1. Don't leave any trash outside of the designated receptacles, and make sure all of your trash goes in. 2. Make sure when you're walking alone at night that you're making a little bit of noise. This helps ward off animals in general. 3. If you see an animal ahead on your path, find another way around, that way you are not running into the animal. And most importantly, 4. If you do encounter an animal, don't make any sudden threatening movements and walk slowly back towards safety before immediately calling campus safety at 802-387-6899. Remember, a fed animal is a dead animal, and this was their home first. Make sure to respect them.
2: Coming to you straight out of Putney.
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0: Alert. 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Diagnosis. You're hungry again, aren't you?
1: I don't need to eat. I need to finish this paper.
0: Assessment. Incorrect. Presently, you require both nutrition and a thesis statement that isn't held together by wishful thinking and caffeine. Prioritize sustenance.
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1: I just opened TikTok for a second. 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
0: In an article by Surfshark where they conducted a survey of over 7,000 people, 73% said TikTok is addictive, and 77% said it had a neutral or negative impact on their lives.
2: I thought I was the only one feeling alone, but I'm surrounded by people online.
0: Industrial Psychiatry Journal reports that social media addiction correlates with increased loneliness, and people confirmed as addicted often show higher levels of depression and poor mental well-being. We're not saying log off forever, but maybe. 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This message is brought to you by those who care about your mind offline.
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0: Hey Sharks, it is important to remember that all forms of sexual harassment and misconduct, as well as any form of non-consensual sexual contact, does not have a place here at Landmark College. This includes, but is not limited to, domestic violence, dating violence, and stalking, as listed under Landmark's core values of respect, understanding, safety, and honesty. 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

Coming to you straight out of Putney. It's The Fin, the masterminds of Landmark College.

0: this?
1: We don't mask here. 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

0: Alert. Internal seismic activity detected. Diagnosis. You're hungry again, aren't you?
1: I don't need to eat. I need to finish this paper.
0: Assessment. Incorrect. Presently, you require both nutrition and a thesis statement that isn't held together by wishful thinking and caffeine. Prioritize sustenance.
1: Ugh, fine. 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
1: So, it's a maybe?
0: Admonishment. Just go and eat something before you collapse.
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1: Why wait to say, at least I did in my way, but I wait.

I didn't have my mic on. Sorry about that. That was WMV Piney Teen Brown Bro. Here is Yellow by Coldplay. And that was Kiwi by Harry Styles.

That was Yellow by Coldplay. Here it... No, not that. Here it... Save Me the Trouble by Dan and Shy.

That way, they've been in trouble by Dan and Shay, and I have seen them twice in concert. Here, Bigger House is also by Dan and Shay.

That was Left Hand Free by OJ. And you might have heard that song from Outer Banks. You might have heard that song from the TV show Outer Banks. Here is A Life Worth Dying by Josiah Queen. It is currently 6:18 in sunny Vermont and 6:18.

That was Bernadette by Dr. Wetmore, here in American Girls by Harry Styles. This is DJ Chat with WMP Radio The Fin. And it is currently 50 degrees with clear in Pundy, Vermont at 6:23 p.m. Enjoy. Here is Harry Styles.

that one, American Girl by Harry Styles, and I certainly am one. Here is Message in a Bottle by The Police.

That way, Matthew's in a bottle by the police. Here is Rossi by Renee Zegwell. Wagner.

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And they love me for loving them, and I love them for loving me. And we love each other. And that's because none of us got enough love in our childhoods. And that's showbiz, kid.

that was Rossi by the cast of Chicago. Mount Washington sure had a thriller surprise the other day with almost a full inch of snow. Even though we don't have snow here yet in Piney, we are still having a thriller time here on WMV. Here is Thriller by the late Michael Jackson. And this is TJ Chat with WMV Radio, The Fin. And it is currently 6:35 p.m. in Piney, Vermont. And it is 59 degrees and clear. Enjoy.

That was Thriller by Michael Jackson. Looking for it. Here, can't hear it.

That would take me home, Country Road, by John Denver. Very much a very classic American song, part of the United States. Here is We Are Family by Victor Sledge, 1995 remaster. It is currently 6:45 p.m. in Putney, Vermont, and it is currently 59 degrees and clear. This is DJ Khaled with Camille Marie of The Spin. Enjoy.

That is We Are Family, 1995 remaster by Mr. Fudge. And here at WMP, we very much are a family. Here is American Pie by Don McLean.

That was American Pie by Don McLean. Here is We Ride by Brian Martin. Next is the Hit Cow at WMC Radio, Piney Cane, Brattleboro. Enjoy.

0: That was We Ride by Brian Martin. Then you have Loud and Heavy in here. This is Loud and Heavy by Cody Jinks.
1: 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Rain.

That was Loud and Heavy by Cody Jenks. Here is You Better Walk Your Walk, Cause This Is Walk My Walk by Breaking Rust. And this is DJ Khaled, Camille B. Radio, The Sin. Enjoy.

That was Walk My Walk by Breaking Rice. Not that. Here is Gloryland by Ralph Stanley. Enjoy.

That was Glory Land by Ralph Danley. Here is Wild Horses by the Rolling Stones. Enjoy.

That way, baby, I'm a star, my prince. I'm here, we are all thunderstruck by the Dallas Cowboy cheerleaders. Here is thunderstruck by AC/DC and the DJ Cow with WMB Radio, the Finn. Enjoy.

That was Love. That was Thunderstruck by AC/DC. Here is We Home Alabama by Leonard Skinner. Roll Tide, roll. Enjoy.

That was Sweet Home Alabama by Leonard Skinner. Here is I Need You, also by Leonard Skinner.

That was I Need You by Leonard Skinner, and this is TG Chat with Camille Murray of The Fin. Here is One Way or Another by Blondie, so make sure to grab a dance partner. Enjoy.

That was One Way or Another by Blondie. It is currently 7:41 in Putney, Vermont, and it is partly cloudy with the temperature of 58 degrees. Here is Take It Easy by Eagle from 2013. Enjoy.

I hope you do take it easy, because here comes Monster Mash. Monster Mash by Bobby, aka Boris Pickett and the Cryptickers. And that was Take It Easy by the Eagles. Enjoy.

0: seemed she was troubled by just one thing. Opened the lid and shook his fist and said, "Whatever happened to my Transylvania twist?"
1: It's

That way, Monster Mash by the Crypt Kickers and Bobby Pickett. Here is Piano Man by Billy Joel. It's currently 7:48 p.m. in Putney, Vermont, and the DJ Khaled is the real favorite of the fit.

0: That was, whoa, that's loud. That was Piano Man by Billy Joel. And we have a friend, we have Zach here, who is on next after me. And I just learned that you do a history show.
1: I do. Not nearly as much as I used to last semester, but I still do a history show. I go in and out of history.
0: Okay, that's all for me. Bye-bye, people.
1: You have a good one. I'm gonna, Ooh, I love that noise.
0: That's never a good noise.
1: It's a noise, that's for sure. But is what it is. We're gonna start off with the song I always start off, or I always used to start off with, not as much now anymore. But we're gonna start off with Johnny Freedom. Wait, hold on, I'm on the wrong playlist. Where is the correct one? Oh no. I have misclicked and now I cannot find the right one. Uno momento. Where is the right one? Do, do, do, do, do, do, do. Where is it? Did I accidentally delete it? I must have accidentally deleted it. Alright. Change of plans. We're going to my normal playlist that I listen to Calm Down rather than doing what I was going to do. I was going to talk history, but that's out of the question now. We'll start off with Iris by the Go-Go Dolls.